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0: I'm born in this. Everybody knows I'm here. Yeah, the guests are there. My brother, yes.
1: Please,
0: sir.
1: Yeah, you can't come in. You're not dressed right.
0: What's wrong with my outfit? I have to call you back.
1: Okay.
0: All my money. What's wrong with my outfit?
1: Okay.
0: What is wrong with you? What problem do you have with me?
1: You're not dressed right now, I'm sorry.
0: Because I'm not light skinned.
1: Hey, H, what's up, man?
0: How you doing?
1: Come on in, man.
2: Come on in, H.
0: Because he's lighter than me. I'm with him.

Poet, sen, seluk, siege. Unim hina kat mahot mawa. Na puevo nja payen rejido bwe 97 FM.

Why do I still write? Why do I still call? Why do I still think there's hope for us at all? These are the things I hate, but they're the things I do to get over you.

I don't think it's right. And you don't know what's wrong. My heart keeps asking me, just where do we belong?

0: other people say, stop living in the past.
1: But when there's nothing left, it's your memory that lasts.
0: It's later than you think.